you do what they told ya. 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Now you do what they told ya.

0: 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You are only waiting for this moment to arise. You are only waiting for this moment to arise.
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2: 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Faltan 2 minutos para las 10. Hey, up to me. Oh, it's no better to be.

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1: 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But wait a minute, isn't this...
0: Yeah, yes it is.
1: But I thought the old lady dropped it into the ocean in the air.
0: Well, baby, I went down and got it for you.

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I said you look so fine that I really want to make you mine. 4, 5, 6, come on and get your kicks. Now you don't need to

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It's one, two, three, take my hand and come with me because you look so fine that I really wanna make you mine. Really wanna make you mine. 4, 5, 6, come on and get your kicks. 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

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Will your eyes still smile from your cheek?